0: Dropping down to our fifth position, that is Ella Langley with Choosing Texas. Every artist has had moments on stage when they forget the words to their own songs, no matter how long they've been singing them. And Thomas Rhett reveals two of the biggest moments where his mind just went totally blank and he forgot the words to his own songs when he was performing on national television. Now, some people may not have noticed because he found a way to keep singing and not let on that he forgot the words.
1: I think it was the very first late night show I ever did. I did Leno. And I remember I was singing It Goes Like This, which was my first number one. This was back in 2012. And it got to the second verse, and I blanked on what the second verse was. And so I just sang the first verse again. That was my first moment of like complete and utter camera fear. Then fast forward after the CMAs, I was singing Remember You Young, and they had a teleprompter up there, so I felt super comfortable. Even though I knew the song, and I barely even look at the teleprompter, I'm like, I'm glad that that's there as a safety net. And then literally, we sit down to do the performance, and the director of the show looked at me, and he said, hey, man, there's going to be one moment during the song that we're going to pan the camera behind you to look at the crowd, so we're going to shut the prompter off for like 8 seconds. And of course, it got to the second verse, prompter went off, and I blanked, and so I just sang the first verse again. It's kind of my go-to. Like, when I forget the second verse, just sing the first verse again.
0: Up one spot to number four. This is Thomas Rhett, Ain't a Bad Life, featuring Jordan Davis. Did

0: That was song number 4 this week from Thomas Rhett with a little help from Jordan Davis. Ain't a Bad Life. His real name is Jordan Carl Wheeler, but we all know him as Jordan Davis. Music runs in the family. His uncle has written hits for Tracy Lawrence, and his older brother is also a country singer. Up 4 spots this week to take over the 3rd spot on the countdown. Jordan Davis, Turn This Truck Around.
1: It's

0: That was song number three from Jordan Davis, Turn This Truck Around. The tension's building. We're getting down to it. We've reached the second and number one spots left. We'll be on top. Sorry, I'm going to keep you in suspense just a little bit longer.
1: The soundtrack to your weekend. This is the Cross Canada Country Countdown.
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0: We have reached the final two spots, but before we get to this week's leader, how about we go back a year and find out who was leading the charts this time 1 year ago?
1: Top of the charts 1 year ago, here's last year's leader.
0: John Morgan wrote the song Friends Like That about a breakup, but the song had kind of a twist. Instead of heading out to drown his sorrows at the local watering hole, his character stays home with Willie Nelson, Waylon Jennings, and of course, a bottle of Jack. Morgan said that felt more real to him. Sometimes when you're growing through something, you just don't want to talk to anyone or be around people. The song already had earned 28 million streams before Jason Aldean jumped on it and took it to radio. The song hit number one here in Canada 1 year ago. This is John Morgan with help from Jason Aldean, Friends Like That. The song-

0: That was the number one song 1 year ago on the charts. Last year's leader with John Morgan featuring Jason Aldean. Now, let's get back to our current countdown and on to the second song this week.
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0: When you think of Riley Green, you think country music star. You might not think reality TV star. But it's part of Riley's history. He was a contestant on a show called Redneck Island. And it kind of sounds like it was just a one-off.
2: What can you say about it? It was quite an experience. Not something that I think I would probably try again. Reality show with Stone Cold Steve Austin. Competition show. And they put a lot of wild and crazy people in a house together. And I just try to survive.
3: Did you win?
2: I did.
0: Up two spots to song number two. 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

0: That was this week's song number two on the countdown with Riley Green, Change My Mind. Okay, this is it. Song number one. And if you've been following along week to week, you may already know who it is.
1: Number one.
0: And if you guessed Luke Combs, I'd say you're pretty right. For the third week in a row, this is Luke Combs' Sleepless in a Hotel Room, our number one song this week on the Cross Canada Country Countdown. I can hear-

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3: It'll be cloudy with showers tonight, ending after midnight, then a few flurries or showers possible. Breezy down to 2 degrees. Cloudy Monday, chance of showers or flurries reaching 10. Clouds Tuesday, chance of showers or flurries with a high of 8.
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3: It'll be cloudy with showers tonight, ending after midnight, then a few flurries or showers possible. Breezy down to 2 degrees. Cloudy Monday, chance of showers or flurries reaching 10. Clouds Tuesday, chance of showers or flurries with a high of 8.
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3: It'll be cloudy with showers tonight, ending after midnight, then a few flurries or showers possible. Breezy down to 2 degrees. Cloudy Monday, chance of showers or flurries reaching 10. Clouds Tuesday, chance of showers or flurries with a high of 8.
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1: It'll be cloudy with showers tonight, ending after midnight, then a few flurries or showers possible. Breezy down to 2 degrees. Cloudy Monday, chance of showers or flurries reaching 10. Clouds Tuesday, chance of showers or flurries with a high of 8.
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4: It'll be cloudy with showers tonight, ending after midnight, then a few flurries or showers possible. Breezy down to 2 degrees. Cloudy Monday, chance of showers or flurries reaching 10. Clouds Tuesday, chance of showers or flurries with a high of 8.
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Nah, seriously, man, don't drop it. 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
1: It'll be cloudy with showers tonight, ending after midnight, then a few flurries or showers possible. Breezy down to 2 degrees. Cloudy Monday, chance of showers or flurries reaching 10. Clouds Tuesday, chance of showers or flurries with a high of 8.
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1: Good morning, I'm Brad Obang. We find out later this morning whether Michelle Boileau wants a second term as mayor of Timmins. She has called a news conference for 10 o'clock, only saying that it will be for an announcement. We'll have the outcome on MyTimmonsNow.com and the Country 93.1 noon newscast. Still with the municipal elections coming up in October, a lifelong resident of Timmins wants to represent Ward 5 on City Council. Callan Potvang drives a Lucian bus for a living. The rookie candidate filed his papers on Friday, the first day for nominations. His top issue is winter road maintenance.
2: Timmins does have a lot of challenges ahead, but I believe with a great mayor and a council, as well as the residents, we can and will achieve success.
1: Potvang isn't ready to endorse a candidate for mayor, waiting to see who's nominated, but he does say he hears good things about the two declared candidates, Rob Knox and Lawrence Martin. Stats Canada is taking a snapshot of the country's population and demographics. The 2026 census starts today with letters going out inviting Canadians to take part in the mandatory count. The agency says data can help communities plan services such as childcare, education, transit, and healthcare. Three quarters of Canadians will get the short form, which includes questions on age, gender, language, marital status, and more. The long-form questionnaire also includes topics such as place of birth, ethnic or cultural origins, population groups, religion, mobility, education, and more. And in our history feature about municipal elections, we previously discussed how communities around Timmins opted to hold a vote every year instead of every two. Karen Bachman picks up the narrative in 1972, when the province mandated elections every second year.
3: And that continued up until about 1981, when three-year terms for council were introduced and implemented across the board. And finally, in 2006, we get with our four-year council terms, which were introduced, and that's where we are today.
1: Next Monday, the times of the year that elections were held. For these stories and more, go to mytimmonsnow.com.
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4: Mainly cloudy today, looking at a chance of flurries or rain this morning, high of 13 today. You'll have rain showers this afternoon. That's going to shift back to a chance of showers later this evening, dropping down to a low of plus 3 tonight. Tomorrow's looking cloudy with a chance of showers. Right now in Timmins, it's plus 1.
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0: Ella Langley, Be Her, Country 93.1. Wow. Ella Langley, my goodness. You know, when Choosing Texas was here, and that was like making its way up to being like the best song of 2026, I really thought, like, how are you going to top that, right? But Ella Langley, Choosing Texas is far from her, like, only incredible song that she's got. She's got so many great tunes. And, oh, well, that's all I wanted to say. Just a bit of praise. Yeah, Ella Langley, you're doing an incredible job. All right, good morning. You're looking at another, it's going to be somewhat rainy today. I mean, you're definitely going to see some rain showers later this afternoon. Till then, we're sort of up in the air with a chance of flurries and rain today. And you're going to see some rain tomorrow, and then a chance of flurries and rain for the rest of the week, which is also why I'm getting out of here. Just a heads up. I mean, I know you don't really care, nor should you. But I'm taking some vacation after today, and I won't be back till next Monday, and it's going to be a glorious. So enjoy the rain, Timmins. Though it's probably going to be raining where I go, too. It's not like I'm going far.
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I left my bed back at my mom's when I moved here. I got a twin. There's no middle to the twin. We're talking Ram Rodeo Park here after Charlie Major, Country 93.1.

0: Country 93.1. That was Charlie Major. I'm feeling kind of lucky tonight. And if you haven't had a chance, maybe, okay, it's probably the reason I was there is because I had permission. So I'm backpedaling on don't go. It's an active zone where a lot of work is being done. So quickly backpedaling there. No, but I got invited to go check out some of the work being done down at the Ram Rodeo Park. And I went down there yesterday in the morning to check it out and ran into my buddy Dan, who has been working really hard as one of the behind the scenes, in front of the scenes. He does a lot when it comes to the Ram Rodeo, including the labor, right? Like, I saw him out there working so hard with a couple of other guys and a few giant machines clearing out the snow, because the Ram Rodeo Park is where the snow dump was. So a lot of snow needed to be moved around, because if you're still looking for evidence that we had an extended winter, look no further than that area. The amount of work that these guys have in front of them, getting the Ram Rodeo all set up for June 12th and 13th. Yeah, you got to start early, more than a month early. And right now, their big priority is clearing out the area where the main ring is going to be, because they need the ground to get, you know, softer. It needs to thaw. And of course, with the amount of snow that was present, you know, it was going to keep the ground there frozen probably up through the summertime. Let's be honest. So one of the big hurdles they're facing right now is, yeah, clearing out all the snow where the main ring is going to be. That way the ground can thaw a little better, be a little softer, because obviously we don't want people bull riding and horseback riding on top of frozen ground, right? I mean, falling probably hurts enough. Falling on frozen ground, yeah, wouldn't it be too great? So it's really neat to see. Like, you don't think about that, right? Like, you got to have that area cleared out so that ground can thaw. You know, just a neat thing to think about that you'd never really think about.
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1: Good morning, I'm Brad Obang. We find out later this morning whether Michelle Boileau wants a second term as mayor of Timmins. She has called a news conference for 10 o'clock, only saying that it will be for an announcement. We'll have the outcome on MyTimmonsNow.com and the Country 93.1 noon newscast. Still with the municipal elections coming up in October, a lifelong resident of Timmins wants to represent Ward 5 on City Council. Callan Potvin drives a Lucian bus for a living. The rookie candidate filed his papers on Friday, the first day for nominations. His top issue is winter road maintenance.
2: Timmins does have a lot of challenges ahead, but I believe with a great mayor and a council, as well as the residents, we can and will achieve success.
1: Potvin isn't ready to endorse a candidate for mayor, waiting to see who's nominated, but he does say he hears good things about the two declared candidates, Rob Knox and Lawrence Martin. Stats Canada is taking a snapshot of the country's population and demographics. The 2026 census starts today with letters going out inviting Canadians to take part in the mandatory count. The agency says data can help communities plan services such as childcare, education, transit, and healthcare. Three quarters of Canadians will get the short form, which includes questions on age, gender, language,

0: marital status, and more. The long-form questionnaire also includes topics such as place of birth, ethnic or cultural origins, population groups, religion, mobility, education, and more. And in our history feature about municipal elections, we previously discussed how communities around Timmins opted to hold a vote every year instead of every two. Karen Bachman picks up the narrative in 1972 when the province mandated elections every second year.
1: And that continued up until about 1981, when three-year terms for council were introduced and implemented across the board. And finally, in 2006, we get with our four-year council terms, which were introduced, and that's where we are today.
0: Next Monday, the times of the year that elections were held. For these stories and more, go to mytimminsnow.com.
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3: Mainly cloudy and a chance of flurries or rain showers this morning, looking at a high of 13 today. Well, you'll have rain showers later this afternoon. That'll shift back to a chance of showers during the evening, dropping down to a low of plus 3 tonight. Tomorrow's looking cloudy with a chance of showers. Right now in Timmins, it's plus 1.
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Well, I know it's been a pretty long 8 days, but now that it is May the 4th, you're on your last day of Star Wars movies and TV shows, because it does take 9 days approximately to watch all the movies and all the shows. So hopefully you started already, because if you haven't, you got a lot of catching up to do. We'll talk after Brett Kissel.

0: Country 93.1, May the 4th, be with you. You know, but on May the 4th, you know, you have to, by law, watch all the Star Wars or complete it by May the 4th. So if you haven't started watching it yet, which you would have needed to start like more than 8 days ago, because remember when it used to take 5.5 hours to watch all the Star Wars? Were you alive during those days, the simple days? Now it takes 234.7 hours to watch all of the Star Wars content that's out there. So if you haven't already started and you're worried the Empire is going to come and cart you off to prison, which they should if you haven't started the Star Wars marathon yet, in order to complete it by 6:40 tonight, you need to start it right now and watch everything at a 19.6 times speed. You know, so every lightsaber battle, that's going to be a blur. All right, all the dialogue is going to sound like a droid, but technically, you can still make it in time at a 19.6 times speed increase. So there you go. Enjoy all that Star Wars today. And hey, you know what? We'll talk later on why you should enjoy May the 4th be with you, even if you don't watch Star Wars, you know.
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0: stars on it. Country 93.1, it's May the 4th, be with you. And hey, listen, you don't need to be a Star Wars fan to celebrate May the 4th be with you, because perhaps it's not just about a galaxy far away. Perhaps it's about this galaxy. Perhaps it's about having hope. The real kind. The kind that makes you believe that among us, there are those who continue to rise, who continue to choose to do the right thing, even when the darkness feels louder. Perhaps the Force is nothing more than that quiet pull inside of you, the one that whispers, be better, stand up, try again. Perhaps it's about being reminded that no matter how overwhelming the odds may seem, no matter how many times the light flickers, it will never fully go out. Or perhaps it's about waking your kids up and, you know, putting a mug over your face and saying, I'm your father. Either way, I just hope you have a ton of fun. May the 4th be with you. Enjoy the Star Wars.
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0: And if you feel like some country 93.1 morning news, don't worry, we got your back. That's coming up in 6 minutes. Right now, though, Morgan Wallen and Post Malone, country 93.1.
1: I'm a redneck, 'cause I drink beer and I dip skull. Guess I'm a rambler.

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1: Good morning, I'm Brad Obang. We find out later this morning whether Michelle Boileau wants a second term as mayor of Timmins. She has called a news conference for 10 o'clock, only saying that it will be for an announcement. We'll have the outcome on MyTimmonsNow.com and the Country 93.1 noon newscast. Still with the municipal elections coming up in October, a lifelong resident of Timmins wants to represent Ward 5 on City Council. Callan Potvang drives a Lucian bus for a living. The rookie candidate filed his papers on Friday, the first day for nominations. His top issue is winter road maintenance.
2: Timmins does have a lot of challenges ahead, but I believe with a great mayor and a council, as well as the residents, we can and will achieve success.
1: Potvang isn't ready to endorse a candidate for mayor, waiting to see who's nominated, but he does say he hears good things about the two declared candidates, Rob Knox and Lawrence Martin. Stats Canada is taking a snapshot of the country's population and demographics. The 2026 census starts today with letters going out inviting Canadians to take part in the mandatory count. The agency says data can help communities plan services such as childcare, education, transit, and healthcare. Three-quarters of Canadians will get the short form, which includes questions on age, gender, language, marital status, and more. The long-form questionnaire also includes topics such as place of birth, ethnic or cultural origins, population groups, religion, mobility, education, and more. And in our history feature about municipal elections, we previously discussed how communities around Timmins opted to hold a vote every year instead of every two. Karen Bachman picks up the narrative in 1972 when the province mandated elections every second year.
3: And that continued up until about 1981, when three-year terms for council were introduced and implemented across the board. And finally, in 2006, we get with our four-year council terms, which were introduced, and that's where we are today.
1: Next Monday, the times of the year that elections were held. For these stories and more, go to mytimmonsnow.com.
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5: Mainly cloudy today and a chance of flurries or rain showers this morning, looking at a high of 13 today. You are going to see rain showers this afternoon, but that's going to shift back to a chance of showers later this evening, dropping down to a low of plus 3 tonight. Tomorrow's looking cloudy with a chance of showers. Right now in Timmins, it's plus 2.
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0: This is Timmins.

Jelly Roll and Liar. What a great song. Well, in case you missed it, there were some, the speed limit has gone back to 80 on Municipal Road. So let's talk about potholes. I'll be after Jared Neiman, Country 93.1.

0: Country 93.1. Good morning. So yeah, if you missed it, it was announced before the weekend that Municipal Road is back up to 80 kilometers an hour on that little stretch that the city owns, which is a good sign that city crews have been out there working very hard patching those potholes. But it's also not necessarily meaning that every pothole has been fixed, right? There's still going to be potholes that form. There's going to be new ones. And just because the speed limit has been restored to 80 kilometers an hour, you know, still keep your eyes peeled for crews that are out there working and keep your eyes peeled for other potholes that haven't been fixed yet. But I also know that this means hopefully there'll be a transition to working on some of the potholes that are more local and right here in the city. There's still quite a few doozies out there, a few of them that really do act like, you know, like the speed bump style. I think everyone's familiar with the teeth grind that you do when you hit a really bad pothole. You're driving along and you get that ba-bam, right? And you kind of, like you feel your car's pain. You feel it in that moment. You're like, you do that too, right? Like, I'm not the only one who does that while they're driving their car and they hit a pothole they weren't expecting. I can't be the only one who reacts with painful sound effects. Whatever, something happens that you would assume be painful for the vehicle.
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0: 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Today is the day to register for the Adopt. Oh my goodness, I'm so sorry. I am so, so sorry. Oh my goodness, what am I doing? I am just ruining everything. There we go.
1: May the 4th be with you.
0: All right, there, now we can continue. So registration for the Adopt a Block, that is beginning today. Which means you can head over to the city website, timmins.ca, register your team. Now, one of the main reasons you want to register your team, right, is so you can choose one of the convenient collection locations, right? That way, you'll have a convenient waste collection spot where you can bring the garbage when you're done. Because if you don't know where the pickup spots are for the garbage, for the blocks that you're going to be out and about cleaning during the cleanup initiative, well, then you're going to have to throw the garbage out in your own trash can, which is... That's what I ended up doing on Earth Day. So to avoid that situation, sorry to my neighbors I share a trash can with. I know it was quite full. So to avoid that situation, yeah, you can register and then you're going to get an email on the 18th of May. And of course, the community cleanup days are on the 22nd and the 23rd. So get out there, enjoy some fresh air, some cleaning. You know, every city needs a good cleanup after those winters, you know, especially the extended one. Da-da-da-da-da-da.
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And Jade Eagleson will be live here in Timmins July 25th during the Country Night lineup of Rock on the River. Be excited. 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

0: We find out later this morning whether Michelle Boileau wants a second term as mayor of Timmins. She has called a news conference for 10 o'clock, only saying that it will be for an announcement. We'll have the outcome on mytimminsnow.com and the Country 93.1 noon newscast. Still with the municipal elections coming up in October, a lifelong resident of Timmins wants to represent Ward 5 on City Council. Callan Potvang drives a Lucian bus for a living. The rookie candidate filed his papers on Friday, the first day for nominations. His top issue is winter road maintenance.
1: Timmins does have a lot of challenges ahead, but I believe with a great mayor and a council, as well as the residents, we can and will achieve success.
0: Potvang isn't ready to endorse a candidate for mayor, waiting to see who's nominated, but he does say he hears good things about the two declared candidates, Rob Knox and Lawrence Martin. Stats Canada is taking a snapshot of the country's population and demographics. The 2026 census starts today with letters going out inviting Canadians to take part in the mandatory count. The agency says data can help communities plan services such as childcare, education, transit, and healthcare. Three quarters of Canadians will get the short form, which includes questions on age, gender, language, marital status, and more. The long-form questionnaire also includes topics such as place of birth, ethnic or cultural origins, population groups, religion, mobility, education, and more. And in our history feature about municipal elections, we previously discussed how communities around Timmins opted to hold a vote every year instead of every two. Karen Bachman picks up the narrative in 1972 when the province mandated elections every second year.
2: And that continued up until about 1981, when three-year terms for council were introduced and implemented across the board. And finally, in 2006, we get with our four-year council terms, which were introduced, and that's where we are today.
0: Next Monday, the times of the year that elections were held. For these stories and more, go to mytimminsnow.com.
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5: Mainly cloudy and a chance of flurries or rain showers this morning. You're looking at a high of 13 today. Well, you will have rain showers this afternoon, but that's going to shift back to a chance of showers later this evening, dropping down to a low of plus 3 tonight. Tomorrow's looking cloudy with a chance of showers. Right now in Timmins, it's plus 2.
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Country 93.1. All right. Normally that song is about romance between a couple, but on May the 4th, it's about Chewie and Han Solo. Right? Megan Griffiths.

0: Morgan Griffiths definitely said Megan before the song.
1: You could.
2: No, he can't speak English.
0: That's the worst. When you don't even get a chance to correct yourself till after. And then during the song, someone calls you and they're like, hey, you said Megan. I know. All right. I know. Anyway, good morning. Country 93.1. Had a great time checking out the Ram Rodeo Park yesterday. Got to go there for a little bit of a sneak peek there in the morning. And it was really fun watching the machines just working hard. A lot of people working hard to get the place cleaned up because, of course, Ram Rodeo Park is also the snow dump during the winter. And I don't know if you noticed, but this winter, we particularly had a lot of snow. So there's a lot of work being done in that area right now, clearing it all out. And the big mission that they were working on yesterday was clearing out all the snow where the main ring is going to be. Because, of course, they want that ground there to be thawed, right? And if it remains under snow much longer, that ground probably wouldn't be thawed till late after the summer, just in time for it to get frozen again. So that was the big job, clearing out the area where the main ring's going to be so that ground can get nice and soft and thawed out. Because, of course, you don't want, you know, bull riders and horse riders out there, you know, falling off a bull or a horse. It probably hurts enough as it is. You know, having frozen ground would make it much worse. So it makes a lot of sense that they want to get the ground thawed there, but it is really cool watching it come along. And I do got a video that's going to go up later today, a little sneak peek at some of that work. And yeah, it's really, really exciting. The Timmins Ram Rodeo, June 12th and 13th. It's going to be one of the greatest things this city has ever seen.
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0: Country 93.1, good morning. May the 4th be with you. You know, back in my day, when you wanted to sit down on May 4th and watch all of the Star Wars, you know, it only took you about just over 6 hours to get through the three original movies. Now, if you want to watch all the Star Wars, that takes roughly 235 hours, right? Wow! That's like all the shows, all the movies, everything that has ever been put out Star Wars combined. That's what you'd be looking at, so... Yeah, if you're trying to do all that today, you're going to need to watch it at a 20 times speed. I know I'm nerding out on some ridiculous facts today. But yes, it's May the 4th be with you. It is the Star Wars Day, which means if you do see someone running around dressed as a Jedi, lightsaber duels happening in the streets of Timmins, do not be alarmed. That's totally normal behavior for today. Also, you'd think the new Mandalorian Grogu movie would be out today, but no, it's not coming out till the 22nd of May. But you know what? They got bigger brains than mine that decide when these films come out. Regardless of how you're celebrating, I hope you enjoy your May the 4th be with you.
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1: Good morning, I'm Brad Obang. We find out later this morning whether Michelle Boileau wants a second term as mayor of Timmins. She has called a news conference for 10 o'clock, only saying that it will be for an announcement. We'll have the outcome on MyTimmonsNow.com and the Country 93.1 noon newscast. Still with the municipal elections coming up in October, a lifelong resident of Timmins wants to represent Ward 5 on City Council. Callan Potvang drives a Lucian bus for a living. The rookie candidate filed his papers on Friday, the first day for nominations. His top issue is winter road maintenance.
2: Timmins does have a lot of challenges ahead, but I believe with a great mayor and a council, as well as the residents, we can and will achieve success.
1: Potvang isn't ready to endorse a candidate for mayor, waiting to see who's nominated, but he does say he hears good things about the two declared candidates, Rob Knox and Lawrence Martin. Stats Canada is taking a snapshot of the country's population and demographics. The 2026 census starts today with letters going out inviting Canadians to take part in the mandatory count. The agency says data can help communities plan services such as childcare, education, transit, and healthcare. Three quarters of Canadians will get the short form, which includes questions on age, gender, language, marital status, and more. The long-form questionnaire also includes topics such as place of birth, ethnic or cultural origins, population groups, religion, mobility, education, and more. And in our history feature about municipal elections, we previously discussed how communities around Timmins opted to hold a vote every year instead of every two. Karen Bachman picks up the narrative in 1972 when the province mandated elections every second year.
3: And that continued up until about 1981, when three-year terms for council were introduced and implemented across the board. And finally, in 2006, we get with our four-year council terms, which were introduced, and that's where we are today.
1: Next Monday, the times of the year that elections were held. For these stories and more, go to mytimmonsnow.com.
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4: Mainly cloudy and a chance of flurries or rain showers this morning, looking at a high of 13 today. You'll have rain showers later this afternoon, but that's going to shift back to a chance of showers during the evening, dropping down to a low of plus 3 tonight. Tomorrow's looking cloudy with a chance of showers. Right now in Timmins, it's plus 2.
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1: 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Well, maybe May the 4th is about more than just Star Wars. 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

0: 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Today is May 4th, which means it's May the 4th be with you. So if you do see someone out there with a lightsaber, do not be alarmed. And maybe you're not into Star Wars, right? Well, maybe celebrating May the 4th isn't all about Star Wars. Perhaps it's not just about a galaxy far, far away. Perhaps it's about this city of Timmins. Perhaps it's about having hope. Hope that there are those among us who continue to rise, who continue to choose to do the right thing, even when the darkness feels louder. Perhaps the Force is nothing more than that quiet pull inside of you, the one that whispers, be better, stand up, try again. Perhaps it's about being reminded that no matter how overwhelming the odds may seem, no matter how many times the light flickers, it never fully goes out. Or it's about using a broom handle to have a fake lightsaber fight on Third Avenue in your mailbox against a in your underwear against the mailbox. Oh, I was so close to the punchline. I was that close, and then I ruined it. I ruined it.
1: Now he can't speak English.
0: Stupid Star Wars theme overdid the... Okay, you know what? We're done. May the 4th be with you.
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May is basically movie month. It's going to be a great month to hit up the movie theater here in Timmins. I'll tell you why after Doc Walker. 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

0: 93.1. Now let's talk about some shows that aren't free but are going to be totally awesome to go see, because May is always when I find like the best movies come out, right? And the movie theater here in Timmins is going to be definitely bumping. Like, The Devil Wears Prada 2 is already out in theaters. Oh my goodness, this one's coming out, which it's finally getting the sequel it deserves. I mean, are you excited for this one? Okay, the music bed's taking a little longer to get to the part I wanted. And now, am I going to miss it? No, wait. There we go. There, enough of that. That's all we need. If I play more of that theme song, it's going to get you way too rowdy in the morning. And the last thing I need is you trying to fight the drive-through, the drive-through speaker. That's a song that gets you pumped up. But yes, Mortal Kombat 2 is going to be out May 8th. I'm really looking forward to that. I mean, the first movies were good. The second in the first movies was terrible. So this is that sequel that a lot of people are looking forward to. And then, of course, being May the 4th, may the 4th be with you, look forward to The Mandalorian and the Grogu movie coming out on May 22nd. So lots to see and lots to do at the Timmins Movie Theater this month.
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And all you need is Country 93.1 Morning News, because that's how you find out what's going down here in Timmins. And that's coming up here in 6 minutes. Right now, it's Tennille Arts. Don't ruin flowers. 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
1: Good morning, I'm Brad Obang. We find out later this morning whether Michelle Boileau wants a second term as mayor of Timmins. She has called a news conference for 10 o'clock, only saying that it will be for an announcement. We'll have the outcome on MyTimmonsNow.com and the Country 93.1 noon newscast. Still with the municipal elections coming up in October, a lifelong resident of Timmins wants to represent Ward 5 on City Council. Callan Potvang drives a Lucian bus for a living. The rookie candidate filed his papers on Friday, the first day for nominations. His top issue is winter road maintenance.
2: Timmins does have a lot of challenges ahead, but I believe with a great mayor and a council, as well as the residents, we can and will achieve success.
1: Potvang isn't ready to endorse a candidate for mayor, waiting to see who's nominated, but he does say he hears good things about the two declared candidates, Rob Knox and Lawrence Martin. Stats Canada is taking a snapshot of the country's population and demographics. The 2026 census starts today with letters going out inviting Canadians to take part in the mandatory count. The agency says data can help communities plan services such as childcare, education,

0: transit and healthcare, 3/4 of Canadians will get the short form, which includes questions on age, gender, language, marital status, and more. The long form questionnaire also includes topics such as place of birth, ethnic or cultural origins, population groups, religion, mobility, education, and more. And in our history feature about municipal elections, we previously discussed how communities around Timmins opted to hold a vote every year instead of every two. Karen Bachman picks up the narrative in 1972 when the province mandated elections every second year.
1: And that continued up until about 1981, when three-year terms for council were introduced and implemented across the board. And finally, in 2006, we get with our four-year council terms, which were introduced, and that's where we are today.
0: Next Monday, the times of the year that elections were held. For these stories and more, go to mytimminsnow.com.
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5: Mainly cloudy and a chance of flurries or rain showers this morning. You're looking at a high of 13 today. You will have rain showers this afternoon, but that's going to shift back to a chance of showers this evening, dropping down to a low of +3 tonight. Tomorrow's looking cloudy with a chance of showers. Right now in Timmins, it's +4.
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Municipal Road is back up to 80 kilometers per hour. So what's that mean for, well, other potholes and the road? I'll tell you more after Sean Austin, Country 93.1.

0: Country 93.1. Good morning. So, yes, in case you missed it, just before the weekend, the speed limit reduction was lifted on Municipal Road. And, oh, my goodness, I did it again. I am just terribly sorry about just being an absolute amateur today at broadcasting. Just give me a sec. Let me fix it. It's May the 4th, be with you. All right, now we can talk about it. Yeah, Municipal Road back up to speed, but however, let it be known that there could still be potholes present on Municipal Road. So yes, it's back up to 80 kilometers after being reduced down to 50 kilometers for that stretch while they were working on repairing and patching all those potholes. And always keep in mind, too, pothole patches are generally temporary. So yeah, watch your speed. And of course, keep your eyes open for crews that are out there working away. You're probably going to see more crews out there on local inner city streets as they start working on some of those potholes as well. So be patient, keep driving with patience. And yeah, sometimes, do you ever make the face when you hit a pothole, that face?
1: From mines to the mic. Honestly, we dug him up by accident.
2: Hell, got no respect at all.
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0: be with you. And, you know, something else a man ought to know is that between 9 and 10, two of the most legendary... Oh, hang on. I made a mistake. Wait. There we go. Two of the most legendary Jedis to ever walk Timmins are coming up to keep you company. Yes, Kins and Klomp are here, and they're going to be on till 10 o'clock. May the 4th be with both of you during your show today.
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3: This is Brenda Beaven, coordinator for the Cochrane District Crime Stoppers Board. The Timmins Police Service would like your help in identifying this thief. On Sunday, March 8th, 2026, at approximately 4:39 in the afternoon, a man was seen on CCTV camera entering Home Depot Timmins, empty-handed, but at 4:45, he's seen leaving the store pushing a flat cart with a Weber barbecue valued at $1,199. He passed all points of sale, making no attempt to pay. The male is described as white, wearing a gray hoodie with the hood up over a gray ball cap with a flat peak, blue jeans, and green rubber boots. You'll find his photo on the MyTimmonsNow.com website and on the Crime Stoppers website at cdcrimestoppers.ca. 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You will not be identified and will not have to testify in court, and if your information leads to an arrest, you could be eligible for a reward of up to $2,000. 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
2: Good morning, I'm Brad Obang. We find out later this morning whether Michelle Boileau wants a second term as mayor of Timmins. She has called a news conference for 10 o'clock, only saying that it will be for an announcement. We'll have the outcome on MyTimmonsNow.com and the Country 93.1 noon newscast. Still with the municipal elections coming up in October, a lifelong resident of Timmins wants to represent Ward 5 on City Council. Callan Potvang drives a Lucian bus for a living. The rookie candidate filed his papers on Friday, the first day for nominations. His top issue is winter road maintenance.
3: Timmins does have a lot of challenges ahead, but I believe with a great mayor and a council, as well as the residents, we can and will achieve success.
2: Potvang isn't ready to endorse a candidate for mayor, waiting to see who's nominated, but he does say he hears good things about the two declared candidates, Rob Knox and Lawrence Martin. Stats Canada is taking a snapshot of the country's population and demographics. The 2026 census starts today with letters going out inviting Canadians to take part in the mandatory count. The agency says data can help communities plan services such as childcare, education, transit, and healthcare. Three quarters of Canadians will get the short form, which includes questions on age, gender, language, marital status, and more. The long form questionnaire also includes topics such as place of birth, ethnic or cultural origins, population groups, religion, mobility, education, and more. And in our history feature about municipal elections, we previously discussed how communities around Timmins opted to hold a vote every year instead of every two. Karen Bachman picks up the narrative in 1972 when the province mandated elections every second year.
4: And that continued up until about 1981, when three-year terms for council were introduced and implemented across the board. And finally, in 2006, we get with our four-year council terms, which were introduced, and that's where we are today.
2: Next Monday, the times of the year that elections were held. For these stories and more, go to mytimmonsnow.com.
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7: Mainly cloudy and a chance of flurries or rain showers this morning. Looking at a high of 13 today. You will have rain showers this afternoon, but that's going to shift back to a chance of showers this evening, dropping down to a low of plus 3 tonight. Tomorrow's looking cloudy with a chance of showers.
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0: have to.
1: So I was a little surprised this morning because you walked into the studio and you said, "May the 4th be with you."
2: Yeah, well, I'm trying to jump into the lingo here.
1: Yeah, I was surprised you knew what that meant. And B, since your knowledge on Star Wars is very, very, very, very limited, add 12 berries.
2: Limited is so to say the least.
1: Maybe you're doing a little bit of a bragging and maybe you know more about Star Wars than
2: I
1: you're
2: don't.
1: Letting on.
2: I know your basic characters. That's
1: right.
2: About
1: the
2: it.
1: Basic character. So you know as much as my 2-year-old daughter, Ella.
2: What did I call the Millennium Falcon at Timmins Con? There's a big airplane from Star Wars.
1: We're going to judge you because that's what people like on a Monday morning, to be judged,
2: yeah, to
1: right?
2: be judged.
1: That's how you get your morning.
2: We're in a judge-free zone, but it's okay to be judged here in the studio.
1: We are in a judging zone, my friend. There's no free here. This is completely judging. I'm going to ask you five questions.
2: You're throwing me under the Star Wars bus today.
1: Five questions, and this trivia says even someone with the basic layer of Star Wars knowledge, you can't say May the 4th be with you unless you go 5 for 5.
2: I have to turn in my May the 4th card.
1: That's right. Okay. Who is Darth Vader's boss?
2: Darth Vader's boss.
1: Mm-hmm.
2: Oh, wow. Luke Skywalker.
1: That's his son.
2: Okay.
1: Luke Skywalker happens to be his
2: Luke's
1: son.
2: Luke's his son.
1: Yes.
2: His boss.
1: Okay. We're on the radio here.
2: I'm getting an X
1: that
2: on that one.
1: Luke Skywalker, you're killing me. The Emperor.
2: Han Solo?
1: The
2: Emperor.
1: Who killed the Emperor?
2: Who killed the Emperor?
1: Yes.
2: Luke Skywalker.
1: Wrong. Darth Vader. Have you never seen Return of the Jedi?
2: Well, I've seen them, but
1: sure?
2: I wasn't taking notes, no.
1: You weren't taking notes of the biggest pivotal moment
2: of
1: the movie?
2: Maybe I fell asleep in it.
1: The take home. Wow, Timmins Con just called. They don't want you back next year.
2: Yeah.
1: What was the name of the new Death Star?
2: The new Death Star?
1: Did you even know there was a new Death Star?
2: I did not.
1: Okay.
2: No.
1: Have you seen a Star Wars movie?
2: Not in a long time.
1: Right.
2: I need to get up to speed here on Star Wars.
1: You don't know the name of the new Death Star?
2: No. It's the new Death Star.
1: It's Death Star 2. Okay, I don't think you've seen a Star Wars movie.
2: We need to freshen up here.
1: Who's we? It's only you.
2: Yeah, Tracy's yelling at the radio right now.
1: How many episodes in the Skywalker timeline?
2: Now,
1: we just told you this. Trip was in here. We just told you this. Now, we'll see if you were paying attention to our conversations.
2: Probably not when I was hanging my coat up there. I'm going to say 3.
1: No. 9.
2: There's 9?
1: You're killing me, Smalls. Okay, in the Skywalker timeline, now
2: we're not all Star Wars nerds.
1: You don't need to. Hey, first of all, being a nerd's cool, and everyone knows this. Okay, finally.
2: No, not everyone.
1: Yes, everyone knows that Darth Vader's boss is not his son. Okay,
2: there's
1: there was 9 episodes in the Skywalker timeline, the mainstream, the ones you would know. Okay, what was the first episode released in theaters? It was called A New Hope.
2: A New Hope.
1: It was the first Star Wars movie.
2: Star Wars.
1: Episode.
2: Number 1.
1: Oh, man. Man, you're off to a bad.
2: Yeah, I'm off to a bad
1: start
2: here.
1: It's just another bad
2: Monday. Do I just hand over my May the 4th be with you? I can't
1: be. It's episode 4, A New Hope. Have you ever seen the original Star Wars?
2: I probably have, but eons ago. What am I, 48? So probably 47 years ago.
1: Would you say probably is a stretch, maybe?
2: Yeah, probably is a big stretch.
1: Okay. Well, let me recommend these great movies to you for May the 4th. You go home, pick up
2: We need to start binge watching something.
1: Yeah. I think if you say we, everyone around you is going, I've seen those
2: I've
1: a million light years
2: times.
1: Ago. In a galaxy far, far away.
2: Far away.
1: Wow, okay.
2: On a shelf far, far away are these old VHSs.
1: Maybe May the 9th is better for
2: May
1: you.
2: The 9th
1: May
2: be
1: the 4th. May the 4th
2: May
1: is
2: the
1: a day off.
2: May the 2nd.
1: All right. Well, people are already calling in. They, you lost the force. It's not with you this morning, pal.
2: Do you need my physical card here? Here you go, pal.
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0: So I'm heading back to Thunder Bay. That's my hometown.
1: Your home
0: for
1: turf.
0: A friend's wedding later on this week. And it got me remembering some things about growing up in Thunder Bay. And my mom and my dad, but this was mostly about my dad, thought he had the most secure system in the house. And you know what it was?
1: What? A latch.
0: He put his bills, his wallet, and his keys in the freezer. Now, have you ever heard about this?
1: I've heard this. You've I've heard people putting their money in tinfoil and putting them in the freezer. Like my grandparents would do this.
0: They put money. Okay, well, I didn't know the tinfoil effect. So
1: they would save their money. Instead of the bank accounts, they would put it in the freezer.
0: So a couple flaws in the system here. One, my dad would brag that if the house ever got broken into, the thief would last think to go into the freezer. But here's the problem. He would brag to everyone that he put his money, his car keys, and his wallet in the freezer.
1: Well, why would you do that?
0: So everyone knew.
1: Everyone knows.
0: But he didn't understand the definition of a secret. That's something you keep to yourself.
1: Under the 8 pounds ground beef.
0: Even at the restaurant, when he went to go tip the server, he would go, mind you, if the $5 bill is frozen, I have the securest system on the block. My money's in the freezer. I'm like, Dad, you just told everyone. We might as well.
1: He pulls out his tinfoil.
0: Back in those days. We might as well put an ad in the classifieds in the newspaper and told everyone.
1: The yellow pages.
0: That's how you communicated with it. Number two, here was another problem. The bills would go in there too. They would put it on top of the ice tray. Now, the bills would stick to the ice tray.
1: They'd all be stuck together in a big clump of bills.
0: In a big clump of bills, that's correct. And when you went to go pull it off, it would rip in 45 pieces because it's frozen there. You would have no idea how much
1: you need to thaw them out.
0: Yeah.
1: Yeah, you need to, thaw them out in between your spending.
0: So today, do you remember?
1: Your spending limits there.
0: Your parents would sit down at the table. All the bills would be on the table and they would grab out the checkbook. It was a process.
1: Yes.
0: Right? Well, you can't do that with a bill that's disintegrated.
1: No, can't do that. I've done that where you've ripped a bill in half or in pieces. I've taped a bill.
0: Well, your philosophy, if it's ripped in half, you no longer owe that bill.
1: I don't know if that's true either. I'm talking about the physical, the Canadian, the money bill.
0: So his whole plan would fall apart because they would sit at the table. And you imagine you're going to pay your bill. You don't know how much it is. You can't go online to check it because there is no online. And there's no 1-800 number that gives you your automatic how much you owe. So they had to wait till like the Monday. Like it would destroy the whole bill playing Friday night.
1: Yeah, yeah. A lot of things we had to do back in the day the access of online.
0: That's like putting your house key underneath the mat and thinking you're secure. Or underneath the rock.
1: Yeah.
0: And then walking through the Timmins Square and telling everyone that it's underneath the rock and the next day you're robbed. It can't be secure if you blab.
1: No.
0: Yeah.
1: No. Putting a key under the mat, would not be doing that. They did that in Back to the Future. He does that. That's how he got into Doc Brown's, the garage at the start.
0: Hey, I wonder how much the hydro bill is this week. Well, it's underneath the frozen peas. Stuck to the broccoli that's been in there. And now you know why I have this issue with frozen food and leftovers, because I feel like instead of biting into like a carrot, I'm going to bite into like the hydro bill.
1: The hydro
0: bill. It all adds together, I tell you.
1: I wish I had the issue of having extra amounts of money to tin foil together and put into a freezer.
0: What are you talking about?
1: We have no money in the freezer right now.
0: No money in the freezer?
1: Well,
0: is this
1: back in the day, this is where they would take their paychecks, physical paychecks, and stick them in the freezer.
0: Did you just say, I wish I had so much money I can tinfoil it and put it in the freezer?
1: Well, back in the day, I guess they thought the bank, my grandfather said the banks were crooks back then.
0: Okay.
1: Well, that's why they would put them, in the freezer.
0: Is your surname Scrooge McDuck? You wish you had money to tinfoil in the freezer. That you know, but you don't know what the Death Star is. Unbelievable.
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1: Sounds like somebody's got a case of the Mondays.
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0: So this is what you're telling me is your redemption story. I'm happy to hear. You have a DIY story. You know that means do it yourself, right?
1: Yes.
0: First of all, I'm shocked by that came out of your mouth, tell us what happened.
1: Well, I was telling you last week, Macy needs a ramp to go up and down the back porch. Mm-hmm. Can't do stairs well. So we were eyeing these dog ramps. Who thought dog ramps would be like $270 plus?
0: Okay.
1: So I said, you know what? Let's see if we can build one ourselves. So we ended up building one yesterday. And, you know, I'm going to say it's a success. She used it a couple times yesterday.
0: Okay. Okay.
1: But this morning, she did not. She forgot all about the ramp.
0: I'm talking about the DIY. So you say we. So two people were involved building this?
1: Yeah.
0: You said
1: Yeah. Yeah. Tracy came out and monitored.
0: You don't own any tools. So how did this process?
1: We've got the power drill.
0: We
1: got the bits.
0: You or Tracy owns one? Because
1: This is ours. No, this is ours. Okay. We've got the tools.
0: So you've
1: We've got the tool room.
0: So you have a drill and you have the bits.
1: And the bits. I needed to get the wood, needed to get the matting, to get the, you know, the fasteners to fasten the wood.
0: Right. How did you cut the wood?
1: It was pre-cut at, I picked it up at Home Depot.
0: Okay. So someone cut the wood
1: Cut the wood, yeah.
0: Okay. And then what did you do?
1: I brought it home. I brought the two pieces. So it was a 12-foot piece. Yeah. Cut them into two 6-foot sections.
0: Right.
1: Brought them home. Laid them out at the back. I fastened them together. Mm-hmm. So it's like a ramp. And then I put the matting on top. And voila, she's a perfectly good looking ramp.
0: Now I see
1: for the back porch.
0: Dog ramps online. You haven't mentioned like the rails or anything.
1: We don't have any railings yet.
0: So safety second is the philosophy.
1: Maybe that's why Macy didn't use it this morning.
0: Right.
1: There's no handrails.
0: Right.
1: I didn't put the handrail.
0: Don't build a deck at my house, please.
1: What?
0: Don't build a deck. Don't worry. Just don't step too close.
1: I think that's
0: to
1: why
0: the
1: she
0: sign.
1: Was a little bit nervous. Right. Like she was using it yesterday. Fine. And this morning, I think she was just holding it in from all night. She couldn't make it, so she's like, I'm just going to go back on the deck, because that's what she's used to. She's not used to this ramp yet.
0: You know, okay, so I know you're going to say, like, you saved $170.
1: I did. Yeah, saved some bucks.
0: Do you know what it costs to fix a broken leg after someone falls off that
1: smart enough that she can go down, and then she'll wait. She'll, like, maybe the owners will, you know, bring me back to the main deck again.
0: If you went to the home show, like we were there this weekend, and you said, listen, you should build a platform, but who needs rails to save a dollar? Do you think you'd be TSA certified?
1: I guess it's a work in progress.
0: Is
1: then,
0: it?
1: Because it's going to need the siding.
0: So safety after is the Kinsman Construction philosophy. I'll give you that. That's great branding. No one has that philosophy. Safety if you have a few dollars for it.
1: She has not stumbled upon it yet.
0: Right, but doesn't want to use it.
1: Well, she does. Yeah. If we're out there, as she's out there, she's so used to not using.
0: How did you staple this thing? Do you own a staple gun, or did you?
1: No,
0: I
1: drilled the mat into the wood.
0: You drilled it in.
1: Yeah.
0: Oh, well, because you mentioned staple off air, so I'm just curious where the staples came from.
1: No, just drill, drill and screws.
0: Maybe it was
1: and matting.
0: Maybe the staple came from the bylaw officer who stapled a notice on your door saying for like a legal platform. There's a staple in there somewhere.
1: There's a staple in there somewhere.
0: Well, listen, it's a proud accomplishment. You DIY.
1: Save money, but maybe the extra money now is going to buy the proper ramp now.
0: So building it on your own is going to cost you $600 and a trip to the vet. But instead of buying the right one,
1: I think it's good. I think I just have to make it a little bit wider.
0: Okay.
1: I think she's still curious on. She's like, okay, I can still see the steps.
0: Yeah.
1: Maybe the railing would work.
0: So now you're going to
1: make it like a tunnel.
0: Now you're going to expand it. I noticed no pictures have popped up, a proof of this construction.
1: You want to see it?
0: No, thank you.
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1: Mainly cloudy and a chance of flurries or rain showers this morning. Looking at a high of 13 today. You will have rain showers this afternoon, but that's going to shift back to a chance of showers this evening, dropping down to a low of plus 3 tonight. Tomorrow's looking cloudy with a chance of showers.
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0: So you and I wouldn't call us car enthusiasts. Those are people who love to drive, goes to Auto Trader website, knows everything about vehicles. So this is where we can say we, and I'm sure you're not, Kins, even though you use the term, I will pick you up in the Nissan, which is
1: weird. Is that not the cool lingo? What are they saying at the Timmins Tudor crowd?
0: No one, unless
1: they're not picking you up in a blue Nissan.
0: No one has to announce the brand of the car. They usually just say, "Would you like a ride?"
1: Would you like a ride?
0: And I don't know what's cool, but I definitely know you're saying is on the uncool side.
1: On the uncool side.
0: My question for you is this, and you may know this because you like peeping into people's worlds. How many people, A, know how to drive standard as compared to automatic transmission? And B, how many standard vehicles are out there percentage-wise?
1: Mm.
0: Me, it's under 10%.
1: You think under 10 for the standard transmission? Well, I'm going to say for the ones who can drive it, I'm going to say maybe 60% now.
0: 60% of people.
1: Back when I got my license, I'm going to say it was about 80, 90.
0: Right.
1: A lot of standard transmissions when I got my license.
0: So you think it's just a 20% dip?
1: Well, so a lot of vehicles, even car lots, you don't see the standard transmission. I'm thinking that's still an option, but more choose and go the route of the automatic transmission.
0: My question is, based on everything you told me, it's less on the lots, less people talking about it. You still say 6 out of 10 people can drive standard?
1: Well, I'm going to say they can.
0: Yeah.
1: But are they driving it right now? I'm going to say no. I'm going to say there's more, probably about 90% more automatic vehicles out there.
0: Well, that's,
1: even some of the trucks nowadays are coming with automatic transmission.
0: I think 60%, 6 out of 10.
1: You think that's
0: you shot
1: high.
0: For the stars. You're in dreamland. Like, you shot so high, you flew over Death Star 2.
1: Death Star 2.
0: I would say, like, one, maybe...
1: What's Death Star 2?
0: One or maybe 2 out of 10 know how to drive standard, and 2 might even be a stretch, okay?
1: I learned how to drive. That was my first car. My dad said, he goes, you want that vehicle? It was the cheapest one of the lot.
0: Yeah.
1: Of course, it was stick shift. He says, if you learn to drive that, you could be taking that to college in the fall. So that's what I did. I learned how to drive stick shift. Summer.
0: Now, you're not telling the rest of the story.
1: Where I burnt the clutch in a month.
0: So you did not really learn how to drive it.
1: Well, I was learning, just not on the hills.
0: Right.
1: Anyone who knows a standard transmission, when you're on a hill, you can burn the clutch if you're not doing it properly.
0: So that's like saying, I know how to skate, but I don't know how to stop.
1: Well, I learned.
0: So you didn't really learn how to do it.
1: I learned quickly.
0: So your dad said, listen, I'm going to buy you a car, and I'm going to save you money, and then you blew his transmission in 3 weeks.
1: Well, it was an 87 Honda Civic. It was in need of repair.
0: Oh, poor kids.
1: So I learned how to drive, and then we fixed it up, and then I took it
0: poor
1: to college.
0: Poor kids just with an 87, right? Okay, Rich.
1: That was a good car.
0: Of course it was a good car.
1: That was a good car. It had 500,000 kilometers on it.
0: So after you blew out the transmission, did you still say I learned how to drive stick?
1: I did learn how to drive.
0: Usually a prerequisite of learning something.
1: A stick shift pulls up here right now. I'd be able to take I could take it for a spin.
0: But back then you said you learned how to drive it. Usually, like, someone would say, is the transmission still in the car? No, then your driver instructor would say, not learned how to drive it.
1: Well, follow the steps that I was doing to burn the clutch.
0: You were helping other people learn by doing the opposite of what you should do.
1: Well, you're so kind. Well, I went young drivers for automatic transmission driving. I got my license in an automatic, but I guess there's tests and courses for the standard transmission, which I did not take. I went and learned it myself.
0: Okay, so give us the final numbers. Did we revise? You said 6 out of 10 people know how to drive standard. I say 1. Are you sticking with 6?
1: I'm going to say 6.
0: Okay.
1: But if you went to a car dealership, you're going to see probably a good 100% of them are in the automatic fashion.
0: So not one.
1: Maybe the sports cars, some of the Nissan cars on the lot would be the stick still.
0: You know, 100% means no standard. So if I was to call your dealership today, they'd have no standards. That's what you're saying, 100. Are you just throwing
1: I'm
0: numbers?
1: I'm going to say sports cars would still have the stick shift in them.
0: But
1: 90% of the other selections would be automatic.
0: A beautiful politician, my friend, giving us a number and revising it on the fly. Okay, tonight, 7 p.m., big show, talking about 2 big events.
1: The Multicultural Festival. We will be chatting about Festa Italiana as well. 2 great guests joining us, Louis Clausi and Chris Loretto will join us at the Timmins Square Shopping Center at 7 to chat. chat. And again, they've got big plans, big news for who's going to be playing Festa Italiana this summer. So you'll be tuned in to catch that tonight on Kinz and Klomp Live, 7 o'clock. We'll see you there.
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0: Austin Ryder, chances are country 93.1. I'm Tim Rout, sitting in for Shane Button. 264-9310 is our text line. And we were at the Iroquois Falls Trade Show over the weekend. What a great time, man. Shout out to Amelia Campsell and her friends, whose names I didn't get, sorry. That, for me, is the most fun part of the job, the people you meet, including Josh. I'm speaking with Josh from Oakley Foods. And Josh, I've never heard of you. Tell me all about this.
1: Well, 2 years ago, we started an initiative in the James Bay community bringing farmers markets to Moosonee and Moose Factory on a biweekly basis. Our goal is to bring fresh, affordable food to all local northern communities wherever we can go.
0: And how long have you been doing this?
1: We've been doing this now for 2 years so far.
0: And you had mentioned earlier that you are, in fact, one of the big cheeses at this organization. How did you get involved in this?
1: Well, our partners started something similar 10 years ago, and it kind of fell through the cracks. 2 years ago, we picked it up, and we formed a partnership with the BMI Group. And our hope is to set up food hubs throughout northern Canada. And through those food hubs, overcome the logistics challenge that everyone faces in the remote north and bring fresh food for everyone.
0: Yeah. Well, Josh, thank you very much.
1: You bet.
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0: Chance of showers this afternoon, high 13. Same thing tomorrow, high 4. And mixed precipitation for Wednesday, high 6.
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0: 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Amy and I decided to treat ourselves to a streaming service we'd gone without for a long, long time and thought, you know what, we need to be able to kill some evenings, sit and feed our minds on some kind of visual slop. So we bought Disney Plus, been binging a lot of the Star Wars stuff. May the 4th be with you. Been waiting all day to say that. Beautiful looking week coming at us. Yes, we're expecting rain, but hey man, it's going to get rid of the rest of the snow. Start to green up the lawn, get the garden ready to rock, and finally and at last, temperatures will not be dropping below zero at night, at least as far as we can see at the moment. Aaron Pritchett on the way. Stick around.
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0: Randy Houser running out of moonlight, Country 93.1. Tim sitting in for Shane. And we asked you through Facebook what you're most looking forward to this spring. Jeremy says, soccer season. And Kim writes, our baby girl Cindy turns 3 in June. Is that technically still spring? Well, Kim, if it's before the 21st, yep. 264-9310, our text line, if you want to pipe in.
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0: Chance of showers this afternoon, high 13. Same thing tomorrow, high 4. And mixed precipitation for Wednesday, high 6.
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0: Chance of showers this afternoon, high 13. Same thing tomorrow, high 4. And mixed precipitation for Wednesday, high 6.
1: From t-shirts, you were in my t-shirt. 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To red dresses.
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0: Madeline Merlot, War Paint, Country 93.1. May the 4th be with you. Amy and I decided it was time to get ourselves a streaming service. We've gone without for a long time. It's expensive, and it wastes inordinate number of hours. But we're getting older and thinking, you know what? Got to do something in the evening. Why not get a subscription of some kind? And so we got Disney and have been binging Star Wars. The classic trilogy, fantastic. The prequels, not bad. Ahsoka, tolerable. Mandalorian, mainly interesting. The Acolyte, Are you a Star Wars fan? 264-9310, our text line, May the 4th. 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
0: Chance of showers this afternoon, high 13. Same thing tomorrow, high 4. And mixed precipitation for Wednesday, high 6.
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3: 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On Sunday, March 8th, 2026, at approximately 4:39 in the afternoon, a man was seen on CCTV camera entering Home Depot Timmins, empty-handed, but at 4:45, he's seen leaving the store pushing a flat cart with a Weber barbecue valued at $1,190. He passed all points of sale, making no attempt to pay. The male is described as white, wearing a gray hoodie with the hood up over a gray ball cap with a flat peak, blue jeans, and green rubber boots. You'll find his photo on the MyTimmonsNow.com website and on the Crime Stoppers website at cdcrimestoppers.ca. 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You will not be identified and will not have to testify in court, and if your information leads to an arrest, you could be eligible for a reward of up to $2,000. 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

0: Brett Kissel, Tough People Do, Country 93.1. Tim sitting in for Shane. Time goes by. It goes by so quickly. We're already more than a quarter of the way into the 21st century. Can you believe it? It doesn't seem possible. And the older you get, you start to realize, my goodness, somewhere in the rear view, I passed the halfway mark. There are fewer years ahead than behind. And that gets you thinking about legacy. What kind of a dent are you making? What sort of contribution to the next generation? Is anybody going to remember you at all? And if so, for what? As you consider the future, and especially future generations, do you think you will be forgotten or somehow preserved for posterity?
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1: Country 93.1 weather.
0: Chance of showers this afternoon, high 13. Same thing tomorrow, high 4. And mixed precipitation for Wednesday, high 6.
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0: Thomas Rhett, Beautiful Is You, Country 93.1. Tim Rout sitting in for Shane Button. This is the Midday Show. And coming up this weekend in Kappus Casing, the 8th and 9th, it's their expo, their great big annual trade show. Now, when I say great big, it ain't like ours. Nothing's like ours. But it's still significant if you're looking for a deal on an ATV or a side-by-side, a new barbecue, a boat and motor, maybe a new vehicle. The Kapp Expo this weekend might be just the thing. Hey man, summer's just around the corner. Time for toys.
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0: Rodney Atkins, these are my people, Country 93.1. I'm Tim Rapp, been sitting in for Shane Button. Thank you very much for listening. That wraps up the midday show. Carly's up next with Afternoon.
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0: Chance of showers this afternoon, high 13. Same thing tomorrow, high 4. And mixed precipitation for Wednesday, high 6.
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0: Country 93.1, it's Lady A, American Honey. I'm Carly Kincaid. Hope you had a great weekend. We are making our way through Monday. Chance of showers pretty much all the way through next Saturday, 13 the high for today. And may the 4th be with you. I know a lot of you wearing Star Wars gear today. I don't know about carrying a lightsaber, but a t-shirt's okay.
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5: Chance of rain showers or snow flurries overnight. The low plus 1. Rain showers tomorrow. The high 4. Flurries and minus 1 overnight. Flurries or showers again Wednesday. The daytime high 6.
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0: Jess Moskaluk, Country 93.1. You know, I think everyone at some point in their life thinks it would be cool to go to space, to be an astronaut. Well, if you were to go to the moon, it would only take you 4 days. Okay, so that's a reasonable trip, all things considered. If you were to go to Mars, it would take 6 months. So think about that as a return trip. So the European Space Agency has launched a new experiment to study how humans cope in social isolation, just because, you know, 6 months there, 6 months back. And there are some things that these people have to deal with as part of the experiment, like must exercise for an hour every day. You can only eat rationed, prepackaged space-style food. No alcohol or energy drinks. You can't make eye contact with medics or any other officials. But I think this is where I draw the line. This is where I'd say, I think I'm good, thanks. You can only shower for 5 minutes twice a week.
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4: Chance of rain showers or snow flurries overnight. The low plus 1. Rain showers tomorrow. The high 4. Flurries and minus 1 overnight. Flurries or showers again Wednesday. The daytime high 6.
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0: Gary Allen, watching airplanes, Country 93.1. I'm Carly Kincaid. Hope you're having a good Monday. Well, if you went to the movies over the weekend, maybe you went to see the Super Mario Galaxy movie. It's been out for a little bit, still doing really well, brought in just over $12 million. Michael, last weekend's number one movie at the box office, still doing really well, brought in $54 million, sitting at number two. And we went to see Michael. It was really good. The music was fantastic. Jafar Jackson did a really great job playing Michael, but I was sad through the whole thing because you really felt bad for Michael Jackson and the kind of life he lived, especially when he was a little kid. So expect that if you haven't seen Michael yet and want to go see it. But the number one movie at the box office, one I definitely have to see, and soon, The Devil Wears Prada 2.
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10: Chance of rain showers or snow flurries overnight, the low plus one. Rain showers tomorrow, the high four. Flurries and minus one overnight. Flurries or showers again Wednesday, the daytime high six.
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0: Corey Kent, Co Wetzel, Rocky Mountain Low, Country 93.1. Mother's Day is this weekend, so don't forget, okay? Now, a survey says that more than half of mothers believe that their households would collapse within a day without them, like crash and burn collapse. So moms identify as cleaners and chefs and guidance counselors, event planners, chauffeurs, all of these things. And here's the interesting part, though, and it checks out. Research shows that moms average just 6 hours of sleep a night, with 42% lacking quality rest for weeks.
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0: 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I'm Carly Kincaid. We've been talking about this for a while, and now just a hair over a month away, Timmins Ram Rodeo is at Ram Rodeo Park, June 12th and 13th. It's making its first stop ever in Timmins. It's going to be a wild and western weekend with a couple of days of live action. So every rodeo performance features athletes competing in pole bending, saddle bronc, rescue race, barrel racing, bareback, bull run. The list goes on, okay, and you can get your tickets. And, I mean, there's special VIP behind the chutes tours. There's lots of different aspects that you can take in. But you can find out more by going to ramrodeoontario.com.
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8: Chance of rain showers or snow flurries overnight. The low plus one. Rain showers tomorrow. The high four. Flurries and minus one overnight. Flurries or showers again Wednesday. The daytime high six.
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2: I'm proud to announce that I will be seeking re-election as mayor of Timmins.
1: Michelle Boileau has made her intention known to serve a second term as mayor. She told a small gathering of family members and reporters that in the last 4 years, the community has built momentum, but growth brings pressures and responsibilities.
2: As our city grows, we need to make sure that families can continue to build their lives here with good housing, strong infrastructure, reliable services, and opportunities for the next generation.
1: The incumbent mayor lists as projects that have moved forward from planning into action the progress on Golden Manor development, advancement of the Melrose Heights subdivision, and the Tisdale Water Tower project. A lifelong resident of Timmins wants to represent Ward 5 on City Council. Callan Potvin drives a Lucian bus for a living. His top issue is winter road maintenance.
3: Timmins does have a lot of challenges ahead, but I believe with a great mayor and a council, as well as the residents, we can and will achieve success.
1: Potvin isn't ready to endorse a candidate for mayor, waiting to see who's nominated. But he does say he hears good things about two declared candidates, Rob Knox and Lawrence Martin. While getting a charge for your electric car just lost one location to do that in Kapuskasing, the town has pulled the plug on the two chargers at the Welcome Center, the former train station. It says high operational costs and limited use are the reasons. The decision follows a review of usage, electricity costs, and long-term servicing. In our history feature about municipal elections, we discussed earlier today that communities around Timmins opted to hold a vote every year instead of every two. Karen Bachman picks up the narrative in 1972 when the province mandated elections every second year.
4: And that continued up until about 1981 when three-year terms for council were introduced and implemented across the board. And finally in 2006, we get with our four-year council terms, which were introduced, and that's where we are today.
1: Next Monday, the times of year that elections were held. For these stories and more, go to mytimminsnow.com.
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1: Chance of rain showers or snow flurries overnight, the low plus one. Rain showers tomorrow, the high four. Flurries and minus one overnight. Flurries or showers again Wednesday, the daytime high six.
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0: Buzz Country 93.1 getting ready to wrap up our Monday. I'm Carly Kincaid. While Keith Urban has officially announced his upcoming 13th studio album, it's called Flow State. It's not like we expect. It's a yacht rock themed project. It includes 10 cover songs and collaborations with artists like Little Big Town, Michael McDonald, John Mayer. He describes Flow State as an effort to invoke carefree nostalgia and provide a seaside soundtrack that promotes positive vibes and collective comfort. We get that album June 12th. And Keith Urban is next.
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1: 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I'm Carly Kincaid, and I love when different companies collaborate on projects or foods or whatever. Oreo is really good at doing this, and they've now teamed up with, well, do you remember those popsicles when you were little? They were red and blue and white, and what are they called? Rockets? Super good. They were the expensive ones. So if you had that popsicle, it was kind of a big deal. You can still get them now. I think that they're smaller, so not quite such a big deal. But Oreo has teamed up with that popsicle to launch a new limited edition flavor called Firecracker Pop. It will include blue raspberry, lemon, and cherry flavored cream in a golden cookie sandwich. And of course, they will be red, white, and blue.
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13: Chance of rain showers or snow flurries overnight, the low plus one. Rain showers tomorrow, the high four. Flurries and minus one overnight. Flurries or showers again Wednesday, the daytime high six.
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0: Kenny Chesney, Beer in Mexico, Country 93.1. Every weekend we give you the Cross Canada Country Countdown, hosted by Kate Ryan. It's the 30 biggest songs in Canada, Saturdays starting at noon and Sundays starting at 6 o'clock. Well, just an FYI that the speed limit reduction has been lifted on Highway 67 Municipal Road. So looks like all of those signs should be changed at this point. So now it's back up to 80K. And make sure you do continue to drive safe.
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3: 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The Timmins Police Service would like your help in identifying this thief. On Sunday, March 8th, 2026, at approximately 4:39 in the afternoon, a man was seen on CCTV camera entering Home Depot Timmins, empty-handed, but at 4:45, he's seen leaving the store pushing a flat cart with a Weber barbecue valued at $1,199. He passed all points of sale, making no attempt to pay. The male is described as white, wearing a gray hoodie with the hood up over a gray ball cap with a flat peak, blue jeans, and green rubber boots. You'll find his photo on the MyTimmonsNow.com website and on the Crime Stoppers website at cdcrimestoppers.ca. 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
1: I'm Bob McIntyre.
2: I'm proud to announce that I will be seeking re-election as mayor of Timmins.
1: Michelle Boileau has made her intention known to serve a second term as mayor. She told a small gathering of family members and reporters that in the last 4 years, the community has built momentum, but growth brings pressures and responsibilities.
2: As our city grows, we need to make sure that families can continue to build their lives here with good housing, strong infrastructure, reliable services, and opportunities for the next generation.
1: The incumbent mayor lists as projects that have moved forward from planning into action the progress on Golden Manor development, advancement of the Melrose Heights subdivision, and the Tisdale Water Tower project. A lifelong resident of Timmins wants to represent Ward 5 on City Council. Callan Potvin drives a Lucian bus for a living. His top issue is winter road maintenance.
3: Timmins does have a lot of challenges ahead, but I believe with a great mayor and a council, as well as the residents, we can and will achieve success.
1: Potvin isn't ready to endorse a candidate for mayor, waiting to see who's nominated, but he does say he hears good things about two declared candidates, Rob Knox and Lawrence Martin. While getting a charge for your electric car just lost one location to do that in Kapuskasing, the town has pulled the plug on the two chargers at the Welcome Center, the former train station. It says high operational costs and limited use are the reasons. The decision follows a review of usage, electricity costs, and long-term servicing. In our history feature about municipal elections, we discussed earlier today that communities around Timmins opted to hold a vote every year instead of every two. Karen Bachman picks up the narrative in 1972 when the province mandated elections every second year.
4: And that continued up until about 1981 when three-year terms for council were introduced and implemented across the board. And finally in 2006, we get with our four-year council terms, which were introduced, and that's where we are today.
1: Next Monday, the times of year that elections were held. For these stories and more, go to MyTimmonsNow.com.
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1: Chance of rain showers or snow flurries overnight, the low plus one. Rain showers tomorrow, the high four. Flurries and minus one overnight. Flurries or showers again Wednesday, the daytime high six.
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0: Jason Aldean, she's country. Country 93.1. 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

south of Sanity at Zach Top Country 93.1. So do you remember last week we talked about how the cast of Friends is still making $20 million a year in residuals? I would like to know who the business person behind that was, because that was a genius deal that they made, because not all actors are so fortunate. Jodie Sweetin, she was Stephanie Tanner on Full House and on Fuller House. Well, she recently got a residual check for her 8 years on the original Full House, and that check was worth 1 cent. I kid you not, the stamp cost more. She says there's no syndication anymore because it's all streaming.

0: Who gets paid for that? Nobody gets paid for that. So she never knows what to expect, if she's going to get a check, if she's not going to get a check. She says, sometimes you're like, oh, cool, that was nice. And then there's times you're like, all right, well, there's a nice dinner out.
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9: Chance of rain, showers, or snow flurries overnight. The low plus 1. Rain showers tomorrow. The high 4. Flurries and minus 1 overnight. Flurries or showers again Wednesday. The daytime high 6.
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0: Every weekday around 11:50 and then again at 1:50, Shane Button gives us dad joke of the day. He's a dad. He has jokes. It all makes sense. I'm Carly Kincaid. That's it. That's all for me. I'm out. Thank you for being here. We'll do it all over again tomorrow. I'm going to leave you with Morgan Wallen next.
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1: I'm Bob McIntyre.
2: I'm proud to announce that I will be seeking re-election as mayor of Timmins.
1: Michelle Boileau has made her intention known to serve a second term as mayor. She told a small gathering of family members and reporters that in the last 4 years, the community has built momentum, but growth brings pressures and responsibilities.
2: As our city grows, we need to make sure that families can continue to build their lives here with good housing, strong infrastructure, reliable services, and opportunities for the next generation.
1: The incumbent mayor lists as projects that have moved forward from planning into action the progress on Golden Manor development, advancement of the Melrose Heights subdivision, and the Tisdale Water Tower project. A lifelong resident of Timmins wants to represent Ward 5 on City Council. Callan Potvin drives a Lucian bus for a living. His top issue is winter road maintenance.
3: Timmins does have a lot of challenges ahead. But I believe with a great mayor and a council, as well as the residents, we can and will achieve success.
1: Potvin isn't ready to endorse a candidate for mayor, waiting to see who's nominated. But he does say he hears good things about two declared candidates, Rob Knox and Lawrence Martin. While getting a charge for your electric car just lost one location to do that in Kapuskasing, the town has pulled the plug on the two chargers at the Welcome Center, the former train station. It says high operational costs and limited use are the reasons. The decision follows a review of usage, electricity costs, and long-term servicing. In our history feature about municipal elections, we discussed earlier today that communities around Timmins opted to hold a vote every year instead of every two. Karen Bachman picks up the narrative in 1972 when the province mandated elections every second year.
4: And that continued up until about 1981 when three-year terms for council were introduced and implemented across the board. And finally in 2006, we get with our four-year council terms, which were introduced, and that's where we are today.
1: Next Monday, the times of year that elections were held. For these stories and more, go to mytimmonsnow.com.
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1: Chance of rain showers or snow flurries overnight, the low plus one. Rain showers tomorrow, the high four. Flurries and minus one overnight. Flurries or showers again Wednesday, the daytime high six.
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4: Chance of rain showers or snow flurries overnight. The low plus one. Rain showers tomorrow. The high four. Flurries and minus one overnight. Flurries or showers again Wednesday. The daytime high six.
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6: Chance of rain showers or snow flurries overnight. The low plus one. Rain showers tomorrow. The high four. Flurries and minus one overnight. Flurries or showers again Wednesday. The daytime high six.
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2: Chance of rain showers or snow flurries overnight. The low plus one. Rain showers tomorrow. The high four. Flurries and minus one overnight. Flurries or showers again Wednesday. The daytime high six.
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